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It's heavy and it's heavier. I'm 9 and I love my mommy. Silver hair and Ritalin. If I'm safe, then love is a spectrum. Sweet like lemon.

fear. Darkness was never disturbed, and I was there before all programs. Every creature were still safe. I was there before, in the name of freedom, they pulled the triggers, they scorched the earth. And I saw how a blazing ball of fire wiped them all out. It was